This is Akashvani, the news read by Shagun Chopra. Prime Minister Narendra Modi will hold discussions with Myanmar President U Min Aung Hlaing in New Delhi today. The talks will be held on further strengthening the historical and civilizational ties between the two countries. The entire gamut of relations between Myanmar and India, including security and connectivity, will come up for discussions during the talks. National Security Advisor Ajit Doval called on the visiting dignitary in New Delhi last evening. The Myanmar president will also travel to Mumbai tomorrow for business and industry interactions and site visits. Union Agriculture and Farmers Welfare Minister Shivraj Singh Chauhan will launch the Khet Bachao Abhiyan from Raisen district in Madhya Pradesh today. The month-long campaign will continue till 30th of June. The focus of the campaign will be on balanced and judicious use of fertilizers, timely advice to farmers in the view of weather-related challenges, active participation at panchayat level, and delivering the benefits of the schemes directly to the villages. Ahead of the launch of the campaign, Mr. Chauhan has spoken to chief ministers of all states for their participation in this campaign. The minister also appealed to union ministers and other public representatives to join the initiative. He also virtually interacted with the Krishi Vigyan Kendras, ICAR institutes, agricultural universities, senior agriculture officials of central and state governments, and urged them to take the campaign forward with public participation. West Bengal Chief Minister Suvendu Adhikari will expand his cabinet today. 35 new ministers will be inducted into the Council of Ministers. The swearing-in ceremony will take place at Lok Bhavan at 11 a.m. The fresh inductions will significantly scale up the Adhikari administration, which took charge on 9th of May with a core team of 5 cabinet ministers. With this expansion, the total strength of the state cabinet will rise to 41, strictly keeping within the constitutionally mandated 15% limit for the 294-member West Bengal Assembly. The notification for biennial elections to 24 seats of the Rajya Sabha from 10 states will be issued today. 4 seats each in Andhra Pradesh, Gujarat and Karnataka, 3 seats each in Rajasthan and Madhya Pradesh, 2 seats in Jharkhand and 1 seat each in Manipur, Meghalaya, Arunachal Pradesh and Mizoram will go to polls. Former Prime Minister and JDS leader H. Devegowda, Union Ministers and BJP leaders George Kurian and Ravneet Singh, Leader of Opposition in Rajya Sabha and Congress President Mallikarjun Kharge are among the members who are completing their terms this month. In Maharashtra, ruling Mahayuti Alliance has finalized seat-sharing formula for the upcoming Legislative Council elections to 17 seats. Under the agreement, BJP will contest 11 seats, Shiv Sena 4 seats and Nationalist Congress Party NCP 2 seats. The opposition Mahavikas Aghadi MVA had earlier announced its allocation for 15 of the 17 seats, with Congress contesting 8 seats, Shiv Sena UBT 4 seats and the Sharad Pawar-led NCP 3 seats. Discussions on the remaining Nashik and Nandher seats are still underway. Today is the last day for filing nominations for the Legislative Council polls. Holy relics of Arhat Sariputra and Arhat Mahamoghalan were ceremonially enshrined at the Ganden Tengchenling Monastery in Ulaanbaatar, Mongolia on the occasion of Buddha Purnima 2026. Arhat Sariputra and Arhat Mahamoghalan are the two chief disciples of Lord Buddha. The Union Ministry of Culture stated that the relics have been brought from India for a 10-day exposition until the 10th of June. The exposition was inaugurated in the presence of Assam Governor Lakshman Prasad Acharya and the Ambassador of India to Mongolia, Atul Malhari Godsurve. Prime Minister Narendra Modi had announced the exposition during Mongolian President Ukhnagin Khurelsukh's visit to India in October last year. In cricket, Royal Challengers Bengaluru won the IPL title for second consecutive year, beating Gujarat Titans by 5 wickets in the final match at Narendra Modi Stadium in Ahmedabad last night. Put into bat first,

This is Akashvani Shillong, and here are the highlights of today's program, the 1st June 2026. At 6:35, we will bring to you the morning melodies, to be followed by Talk in Khasi on domestic pets and their well-being by Luciana Rani at 7:05. And at 7:15, the Youth Forum program, and at 7:50, News in Khasi. The Northeast News will come to you at 8:30, and at 8:40, the live phone in Khasi songs, to be followed by Surbathyang at 9:10. At 9:40, we will bring to you the live phone in Western music, to be followed by Geet Gunjan Hindi film songs at 10:30. At 11 a.m., the Khasi program Rumpay Ki Kinte Women's World, to be followed by NCERT-sponsored program at 11:30. The program Aap Ki Geet Live Phone In Hindi Film Songs at 12 p.m., to be followed by Community Singing Lessons at 12:30 p.m. At 1 p.m., we will bring to you the Lunch Hour Western Music, and at 1:40, Music of India Hindi Songs. At 2:30, we will bring to you Geet Gunjan Hindi film songs. And at 3 p.m., we will wind up the first transmission. We will continue with the second transmission at 5 p.m. with the news from Delhi, to be followed by Ek Hi Geet Ghar Ki Geet Hindi film songs at 5:15. At 5:40, we will bring to you the Garo program, to be followed by news in Garo. At 6:15, the program Haikwa Yong Yi live phoned in program, to be followed by news in Jayantia at 6:40. At 6:50, we will bring to you the Khasi program Kisao Samoy, Farm and Home, and at 7:20, Surbathyang Sweet Melodies. At 7:50, we will bring to you news in Khasi, and at 8 p.m., news headlines in English, to be followed by country great Western music. At 9:30, the program Best of Rock Music, to be followed by the Khasi program Nginyarwai Lang Khasi Group Songs. And at 10:30, we will close the transmission of the day. This is Akashvani Shillong.

This is Akashvani Shillong broadcasting on 347.2 meters medium wave, corresponding to 864 kilohertz. You can also tune in to our programs on News on Air app and on DTH. Well, a very good morning, dear listeners. As usual, the time by our studio clock reads 6:35, and it's time for the morning melodies, where we play soulful music to calm your soul and your day. And to start off this day, we have a beautiful track by Celine Dion, Prayer.

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And with the last track, The Scientist by Coldplay, we have come to the end of the program, The Morning Melodies. Do stay tuned for the program that follows. This is Akash Pani. Shalom.

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2: This is Akashvani Shillong, broadcasting on 347.2 meters medium wave and 864 kilohertz. A voice first spoke in 1936. Today, that voice turns 90. Through weather warnings, election results, folk tales, and festivals, we've been your companion in every season. 90 years of broadcasting. It began in 1936. As a small crackle through a wooden box. Today, that voice is Akashvani. Heard in every state, every language, every home. 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Still your voice, still your home. 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
4: Hello ma'am, thank you so much for your question. Well, I do listen to Akashvani Shillong, especially during the morning hours, which I usually have time during the morning hours, since my university is so far, and my bus timing is around 7 to 9 o'clock. So we usually like reach the university at 9, so during that

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1: I really love and enjoy listening to your station because it's not boring. They do not only play only songs, they have different types of programs I used to heard. Like they used to have entertainment, they used to give us also information, the news and all. And they also connect with different people from different places and also with people from rural area as well. Through this live phone-ins, which is really nice, and like, you know, listening to them. Then I also really like this one program which they used to play. It's called Rempeyi Kente. It's really inspiring, like, to hear those women who are very powerful, who are strong women. Like, they used to share us this inspiring stories of theirs. So just by listening to their stories, it really motivated and inspired us. And yes, I really get motivated just by listening to them.
0: What programs do you mostly listen to and why?
1: Well, I listen to many programs, to news, and then they used to have this live phone in. I used to listen to that programs. And also I have this one program which is really inspiring called the Rempeyi Kente, which really motivated and inspired the women's, where these successful women and these brave women, they tell us their stories, their inspiring stories, their journey. So it was really, really inspired to listen to them. And I really feel motivated by just listening to them. Well, for me personally, the news are really helpful since I really do not have the time to read this newspaper. And yes, it's also time consuming, and also like most of the people nowadays, like, they do not read newspapers anymore since life gets so busy. Yes, Akashvani it's really helpful for us, the youth, and everyone like who's busy in today's world. Like, just by listening to it, like, we get the news, we get the information and all.
0: And what's the number one reason that you listen to us?
1: The number one reason that I listen to Akashvani Shillong is because it gives us the authentic news and also many programs which are really meaningful and also really helpful to us. It gives us many, many things which inspired us, motivated us, and yes, that's all.
0: Would you like to say anything to Akashvani turning 90 years old?
1: Yes, I would like to congratulate Akashvani for completing 90 wonderful years. And I also thank Akashvani for inspiring us, for giving us these, for updating us the information, the news, and also for motivating us. Well, thank you, Akashvani Shillong. And I also wish you a wonderful, wonderful, much more wonderful years ahead. Thank you so much.
0: Sukong Polly, can you please tell us if you are a frequent listener of radio?
2: Hello, good morning. My name is Ann Polly. Yes, very much.
0: It's very nice to have come across someone who actively listens to our station. So we'll move forward with this question, which is, why do you like to listen to our station?
2: Mostly because we get a daily news update. Then that is both in Khasi and English. So the news we get is not only local or national, but it also international as well. Then another reason that I love listening to Akashvani station is that I get to listen to songs of yesteryears, very special old Khasi songs which you never hear anymore.
0: What programs do you mostly listen to and why?
2: Why do I like this program mostly? Because mainly due to the lovely conversation between the station staff and the listener who requested the song. Yeah.
0: As you've mentioned that Akashvani still plays olden songs of yesteryears, I believe that's a feature that sets us apart from other radio stations as well. So coming to the next question is, what's the number one reason that you like to listen to us?
2: Number one, we need to stay in touch and be informed with news. Then regarding traffic, and then mostly regarding weather. The number two, it's entertainment through music and also sometimes about rock shows. Yeah.
0: Thank you so much for your lovely, lovely answer, Kong Polly. So let us move on to the last and final question for you, which is, what would you like to say to Akashvani turning 90 years old?
2: Now in an age, okay, dominated by smartphones, social media feeds, I felt and I think

0: 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Thank you.
1: So now we have another listener with us, and his name is Christopher. So Chris, are you a frequent listener of radio?
2: Yes, I listen to this Akashvani Radio quite regularly. It's a simple and comforting way to stay connected with news, music and culture.
1: So can you please tell us as to why you like to listen to our station?
2: I like listening to Akashvani because it offers a perfect mix of reliable information, meaningful programs and good music. It's trustworthy and close to everyday life.
1: So Chris, can you please tell us as to what kind of programs do you like to listen to?
2: I mostly listen to the news bulletin and music programs that is being provided by Akashvani. The news keeps me updated with accurate information, and the music programs are relaxing and nostalgic.
1: So can you please tell us the number one reason as to why you listen to us?
2: So the number one reason is trust. I know the information and content I get from the Akashvani is authentic and well presented.
1: On Akashvani turning 90 years, is there anything that you'd like to say from your part?
2: Congratulations to Akashvani on completing 90 wonderful years. Your voice has been a constant companion across generations. Wishing you many more years of informing, educating and entertaining the nation. Thank you so much.
1: It's always nice hearing familiar voices, isn't it? Refreshing and heartwarming as well. All right, dear listeners, it's time to change things up from talks to tunes. Up next, we have a song called Break My Heart Again, which will be performed by a young talent from our own hills, Melvin Kongji.

0: Now, dear listeners, we're not done just yet. There's still a few more voices to be shared. Joining me is Dana, a young woman. So, Dana, my question to you is, do you listen to the radio?
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1: The reason I like listening to Akashvani is that there are programs that speaks the local language, like the news and also other Khasi programs. I get to learn about new Khasi words, which helps me expand my vocabulary. Another reason is that I get to listen to the news, which is straight to the point and has no advertisements.
0: So Dana, can you please tell us a few programs that you like to listen to?
1: The program I mostly listen to is the news. The regional news in local language, Khasi Morning Bulletin on AIR Shillong.
0: So can you please tell us a little bit about what kind of programs do you or your friends like to listen to when it concerns Akashvani Shillong?
1: If you're in Shillong, most people I hear from mention Khasi News in the morning, agriculture slots and gospel music on Sundays.
0: So is there anything that you'd like to say to Akashvani turning 90 years old?
1: I would like to say thank you for being a source of entertainment, news and information. Transistor to mobile app, you adapted, but you never change. May your signals stay strong forever. And thank you for keeping us company. Happy 90th to Akashvani Shillong.
0: And now we have with us another young listener whose name is Dasara. So Dasara, my first question to you is, do you listen to the radio?
2: Yes, I'm a frequent listener of the radio. Whenever I have the time, I would like to just listen to it just for news update or just to listen to music.
0: So can you please tell us as to why do you like to listen to our station?
2: I really like to listen to Akashvani because it has trustworthy news. It's very diverse when it comes to regional programming and it has a good selection of music, especially Hindi hits and classicals. So, yes.
0: So, in your own words, can you please tell us a little bit about what kind of programs do you like about our station?
2: The one program that I like to listen to is the Air All India Radio News or News on Air because it provides authentic, reliable, unbiased news. Yes, and we get the information from all the remote part of the countries.
0: So, Dasara, as you know that Akashvani is turning 90 years old this month, is there anything that you would like to say to that?
2: As Akashvani turns 90, I would like to say that it remains a timeless, soulful, unforgettable voice, serving as a pillar of information, education and entertainment across India. And it reaches almost 98% of the population. So, yes, that's a great achievement.
0: Next up, dear listeners, we have a young girl named Hadassa, and this is what she has to share with us. So, Hadassa, do you listen to the radio?
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4: I like listening to your station because they give like accurate news about the environment that's been happening around, and yeah. That's...
0: So Hadassa, can you please tell us what programs do you mostly listen to and why?
4: I've been listening to the youth program a lot because they have nice singers and they talk about youth. For like we talk about the youth like in general.

0: And like, for example, the one program where the toppers of class 10 MBOs were interviewed, and they were giving study tips. And they also bring in a lot of entrepreneurs and ask advice from them on how to start businesses. So, yeah.
1: So, Hadassah, as you know that Akashvani is turning 90 years old this month, is there anything that you would like to say on your behalf?
0: I'd say congratulations. It has come a long way for Akashvani to reach 90 years, and it's not an easy thing to do. And for it to be like for this long, it's pretty impressive, I'd say.
1: We've come to the end of the conversations, dear listeners, but not the end of the music. A very big thanks to every voice we've heard today and everyone who took part. And now, to end this program, we'll now hear a song by Malcolm Nongse titled Fly in Love.

0: 1936, the year Akashvani first went on air. And 90 years later, we're still here. In your homes, your fields, your taxis, and your hearts. We've grown from one small studio to broadcasting in multiple languages. We've played your music, told your stories, and stood with you through storms and celebrations. So today, we are not just marking 90 years of broadcasting, we are marking 90 years of friendship between a microphone and a million ears. Thank you for listening. This is Akash Vani Shillong.
1: Welcome back, dear listeners. Well, you've just heard the youth forum program, a special coverage of Akash Vani turning 90 years. Well, to continue this program, we have a lineup of songs for you today by Rilang Par Jirwa.

And with this strike, we have come to the end of the program, The Youth Forum. Do stay tuned for the news in Kasi. This is Akashvani. Shalom.

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0: 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Centre to launch month-long Khet Bachao Abhiyan to promote judicious use of fertilizers from Raisen district in Madhya Pradesh. West Bengal Chief Minister Subhendu Adhikari to expand his cabinet this morning with induction of 35 new ministers. Renowned singer Suman Kalyanpur passes away in Mumbai. And in cricket, Royal Challengers Bengaluru wins second consecutive IPL title, beating Gujarat Titans by 5 wickets in final match at Ahmedabad. Prime Minister Narendra Modi will hold discussions with Myanmar President Aung San Suu Kyi, Aung Hlaing in New Delhi today. The talks will be held on further strengthening the historical and civilizational ties between the two countries. The entire gamut of relations between Myanmar and India, including security and connectivity, will come up for discussions during the talks. National Security Advisor Ajit Doval called on the visiting dignitary in New Delhi yesterday evening. President Hlaing also addressed Myanmar-India Business Forum. The Myanmar president will also travel to Mumbai tomorrow for business and industry interactions and site visits. We have a report.
1: The president of Myanmar will meet President Draupadi Murmu today evening at Rashtrapati Bhavan. He is also scheduled to visit to the Light and the Lotus, relics of the Awakened One exhibition at Rai Pithora Cultural Complex in the national capital. The exhibition is showcasing the sacred Piprahewa relics associated with Lord Buddha along with significant associated antiquities. Myanmar lies at the confluence of India's Neighborhood First, Act East and Mahasagar policies. The official visit of the President of Myanmar to India is expected to further strengthen and deepen the multifaceted relations between the two countries. With Suparna, Anupam Mishra, Akashwani News, Delhi.
0: The notification for biennial elections to 24 seats of the Rajya Sabha from 10 states will be issued today. 4 seats each in Andhra Pradesh, Gujarat and Karnataka, 3 seats each in Rajasthan and Madhya Pradesh,

0: cabinet ministers. With this expansion, the total strength of the state cabinet will rise to 41, strictly keeping within the constitutionally mandated 15% limit for the 294-member West Bengal Assembly. Defence Minister Rajnath Singh and Australian Deputy Prime Minister and Minister for Defence Richard Marles will co-chair the second India-Australia Defence Ministers' Dialogue in New Delhi today. The Minister of Defence said that during the dialogue, discussions will focus on strengthening defence and security cooperation, enhancing military interoperability and industry collaboration, including co-development and co-production opportunities. Renowned singer Suman Kalyanpur passed away at her residence in Mumbai yesterday. She was 89. Let's dive into a melodious career with this report from a correspondent.
1: Born on 28 January 1937 in Dhaka, then part of British India and now in Bangladesh, Suman Kalyanpur made her Hindi film debut in the mid-1950s and went on to record hundreds of songs with legendary composers and singers, especially Mohammad Rafi. Her most popular songs include Aajkal Tere Mere Pyar Ke Charche, Nana Karte Pyar and Tumne Pukara Aur Hum Chale Aaye.

She also made a significant contribution to Marathi music. A notable aspect of Suman Kalyanpur's career was that her voice closely resembled that of the legendary Lata Mangeshkar, leading many listeners to mistake her songs for Lata's. Despite this comparison, Suman Kalyanpur established a distinct legacy of her own and is remembered for her melodious, refined singing style. With her passing, another golden chapter in Indian film music has come to a close. Ankita Apte, Akashvani News, Mumbai.

0: This is Akashvani giving you the news. For quick news updates around the clock, follow us on X handle at AIR News Alerts. And for details of stories and more, log on to our website www.newsonair.gov.in and download News on AIR app. India has undergone a remarkable transformation driven by the principles of Sabka Saath, Sabka Vikas, Sabka Vishwas and Sabka Prayas, under the visionary leadership of Prime Minister Narendra Modi in the last 12 years. During this period, the Modi government carried out many flagship initiatives for the welfare and empowerment of the poor, farmers, women and youth. Akashvani News brings you a special feature on the government's efforts over the last 12 years across key sectors. Today, we focus on the measures taken by the government towards the welfare of farmers. We have a report.
1: The Narendra Modi government has taken several initiatives in the last 12 years for the welfare of farmers and enhancing their income. One of the most significant steps has been the launch of the PM Kisan scheme, which is one of the largest welfare initiatives in the country. Under this Pradhan Mantri Kisan Samman Nidhi scheme, farmers receive 6,000 rupees annually directly into their bank accounts. More than 4,28,000 crore rupees has been transferred into the accounts of around 9 crore 50 lakh farmer families. The schemes like PM Matsya Sampada Yojana and National Livestock Mission were also launched to increase farmers' income through multiple sources. The efforts like PM Krishi Sichai Yojana and the Soil Health Card Scheme have strengthened irrigation and soil productivity. Since 2014-15, nearly 26 crore soil health cards have been issued till March this year. The Fasal Bima Yojana has helped nearly 23 crore farmers with crop insurance claims worth 1,92,000 crore rupees. The Pradhan Mantri Kisan Mandhan Yojana is providing a monthly assured pension of 3,000 rupees to small and marginal farmers. Talking to Akashvani News, a beneficiary of Uttar Pradesh hailed the scheme, saying that it is beneficial for farmers as it will support their livelihood.
2: My name is Aishan Tyagi. I am from Nangola village. The Pradhan Mantri Farmers Fundraising Program is very beneficial. All the schemes of government have been very important. They've been in the interest of the farmers. I thank Prime Minister Narendra Modi for this.
1: The minimum support price has become a lifeline for farmers as the government has fixed the MSP at 1.5 times the cost of production. Due to the government's policy support, the total food grain production has increased from 265 million tons in 2000.

0: 2013-14 to around 358 million tons in 2024-25. India has also become the world's largest rice producer, surpassing China with a record production of over 154 million tons. Today, the Indian farmer stands not just as a cultivator, but as a key driver of national growth. With Dipendra, this is Anand Kumar for Akashvani News, Delhi.
1: In a bilingual live phone-in program, Public Speak Tonight at 9:30 p.m., we'll bring an insightful discussion on staying safe during heat waves, precautions, preparedness and protection with Dr. Rupali Malik, Department of Medicine, Safdarjung Hospital. During the program, listeners can ask questions on the subject. To participate, simply dial the telephone number 011-2331-4444 from 9:30 p.m. onwards tonight. Alternatively, you can also send your queries via WhatsApp to the number 9289094044 or post your questions on X with the hashtag AskAIR. In cricket, Royal Challengers Bengaluru won the second consecutive IPL title, beating Gujarat Titans by 5 wickets in the final match at the Narendra Modi Stadium in Ahmedabad last night. BCCI President Mithun Manhas and Secretary Devajit Saikia presented the coveted IPL 2026 trophy to RCB captain Rajat Patidar. We have more from a correspondent.
2: For a second time running, Royal Challengers Bengaluru back-to-back winners of the Tata IPL.
3: The dream of every RCB fan came true last night when Virat Kohli hit the ball outside the fence for a 6 to finish the match in style. Chasing a target of 156 runs set by Gujarat Titans, the men in red and gold comfortably overhauled the winning mark, riding on Virat Kohli's unbeaten 75 runs of just 42 balls. He was also adjudged player of the match.
4: I've thought of this moment many times that, you know, once when we win the IPL, I should be standing there hitting the winning runs, and tonight it was possible. So, yeah, just a dream day for us.
3: Earlier, after being invited to bat first, Gujarat Titans managed to score only 155 runs at the loss of 8 wickets. Washington Sundar was their top scorer with unbeaten 50 runs. RCB bowlers completely dominated 22 yards as Rasik Salamdar bagged 3 wickets, while Bhuvneshwar Kumar and Josh Hazlewood each bagged 2 wickets. In the post-match presentation, 15-year-old Vaibhav Suryavanshi of Rajasthan Royals won the orange cap on becoming highest run getter in this season. Moreover, the young sensation also won the Most Valuable Player Award and the Emerging Player of the Season title. On the other hand, Kagiso Rabada of Gujarat Titans won the purple cap for claiming highest number of wickets this season. So now, before we close this report, let's listen to what RCB skipper Rajat Patidar said after retaining the IPL title.
4: So this one is for you again, RCB fans. Ee salanu cup namdu.
3: With this, a phenomenal IPL season comes to an end. Chirag Jha, Akashwani News, Delhi.
1: Uttar Pradesh Chief Minister Yogi Adityanath has instructed district administrations, relief commissioner's office and concerned departments to maintain continuous monitoring and ensure immediate action in the event of any disaster following incidents of storms, rainfall and severe weather in several districts. Many districts, including the state capital, Lucknow, witnessed a change in weather yesterday, providing some relief from the scorching heat. Several districts recorded rainfall accompanied by strong winds and hailstorms. The Meteorological Department has issued a rainfall alert for many districts across the state. And now for a look at today's newspapers, it's over to Shagun Chopra.
5: Thank you, Abhishek. Prime Minister Modi highlights India's sporting rice, cultural heritage and grassroots change makers in 134th Mann Ki Baat, reports the Statesman. In Indian Express, its editorial piece says, science collaboration is space compass, not conflict. The paper writes, last week NASA announced an ambitious roadmap for sustained operations on the moon over the next decade. The agency reportedly envisions creating a base on the lunar South Pole in 3 parts. Getting to the moon's surface and beginning experiments from 2026 to 2029, new Chief of Defence Staff General N.S. Rajasubramani, Chief of Naval Staff Admiral Krishna Swaminathan assume office, informs the Tribune. Kohli powers RCB to consecutive IPL glory, reports Hindustan Times. And finally, for mall outlets, summer's time for some cool business, writes Economic Times, adding eateries, fashion and beauty retailers at malls thrive as customers look to escape heat and spend time in AC. And with that, it's back to Abhishek.
1: Thank you, Shagun. And now, before we end the bulletin, the headlines once again. Prime Minister Narendra Modi to hold talks with Myanmar President U Min Aung Hlaing in New Delhi today. Notification for biennial elections to 24 Rajya Sabha seats from 10 states to be issued this morning. Centre to launch month-long Khet Bachao Abhiyan to promote judicious use of fertilisers from Raisen district in Madhya Pradesh. West Bengal Chief Minister Shubhendu Adhikari to expand his cabinet this morning with induction of 35 new ministers. Renowned singer Suman Kalyanpur passes away in Mumbai. And in cricket, Royal Challengers Bengaluru wins second consecutive IPL title, beating Gujarat Titans by 5 wickets in the final match at Ahmedabad. And with that, we end the morning news. Have a nice day.

This is Akashvani Shillong, the Northeast News Bulletin, read by Wai Deilang Pariat. First, we take a look at the headlines. The notification for the biennial elections to 24 seats of Rajya Sabha from 10 states, including Manipur, Meghalaya, Arunachal Pradesh and Mizoram, will be issued today. The Council of Ministers in Assam will be expanded on the 5th of this month. And Union Minister for Housing and Urban Affairs and Power, Manohar Lal, announces a series of initiatives to strengthen urban sanitation and power infrastructure in Tripura. And now the news and details. A notification for biennial elections to 24 seats of the Rajya Sabha from 10 states will be issued today. 4 seats each in Andhra Pradesh, Gujarat and Karnataka, 3 seats each in Rajasthan and Madhya Pradesh, 2 seats in Jharkhand and 1 seat each in Manipur, Meghalaya, Arunachal Pradesh and Mizoram will go to polls on the 18th of this month. Counting of votes will take place on the same day. In Assam, the Council of Ministers will be expanded on the 5th of this month. This was announced by Assam Chief Minister Himanta Biswa Sarma yesterday, though he did not mention the number or names of new ministers to be inducted. Sarma was sworn in as the Chief Minister for the second consecutive term on May the 12th. Union Minister for Housing and Urban Affairs and Power Manohar Lal yesterday announced a series of initiatives to strengthen urban sanitation and power infrastructure in Tripura. Addressing a joint press conference in Agartala with Tripura Power Minister Ratanlal Nath, the Union Minister said financial assistance will be provided to upgrade waste management systems in the state. Special funds have also been earmarked to enhance cleanliness standards in Agartala, Dharmanagar, Melaghar and Udaipur, which attract a large number of tourists. In the power sector, the Minister set a target of installing 2 lakh rooftop solar connections in Tripura under the PM Surya Ghar Muft Bijli Yojana by March 2027. He also stressed the need to curb illegal electricity connections and accelerate smart meter installation to reduce power losses. He said that the centre has set a target of generating 300 gigawatts of power nationally in the coming year and 100 gigawatts of nuclear power by 2047. Meghalaya has recorded encouraging progress in child nutrition, with the latest National Family Health Survey 6 showing a decline in stunting among children under 5 years from 46.5% to 36.8%. The survey also highlights encouraging breastfeeding practices, with 76.4% of children breastfed within 1 hour of birth and 97.1% of infants under 6 months currently breastfeeding. Frontline workers such as accredited social health activists, Anganwadi workers and auxiliary nurses, midwives have played a pivotal role in this effort, serving as the vital link between government services and communities. The state has also strengthened systems to identify malnutrition before it becomes severe, and the Chief Minister's Mission 1000 Days has emerged as a flagship initiative focusing on the critical period from conception until a child's second birthday. Meghalaya's progress demonstrates the impact of sustained government commitment, strong frontline systems and active community participation. Assam Chief Minister Himanta Biswa Sarma yesterday met with Union Minister for Ports, Shipping and Waterways Sarbananda Sonowal in New Delhi and discussed strategies to accelerate the state's development journey under the vision of Viksit Assam. The discussion focused on developmental gains made over the last decade and measures required to further strengthen Assam's growth trajectory. The two leaders reviewed key initiatives relating to economic development, infrastructure expansion and overall progress of the state and exchanged views on enhancing cooperation to realise the goal of transforming Assam into a developed and prosperous state. The Sikkim government yesterday withdrew the odd-even restriction on the movement of private vehicles across the state, except within Gangtok town. The decision was taken after the Food and Civil Supplies Department informed during a review meeting that sufficient buffer stocks of petrol and diesel had been created to meet the state's current requirements. The Sikkim government had earlier extended the odd-even rule to all districts as part of austerity measures aimed at conserving fuel amid supply concerns. The Election Commission of India said that enumeration under Phase 3 of Special Intensive Revision has begun in Odisha, Mizoram, Sikkim and Manipur. All eligible electors whose enumeration forms are received by the Electoral Registration Officer on or before the 28th of June will be included in the draft electoral rolls. Electors who are unable to submit their enumeration forms by the set date may apply through Form 6 along with the prescribed declaration form during the claims and objections period. All eligible electors are requested to participate in the SIR process and cooperate with election officials during the house-to-house visits. The objective of SIR is to ensure no eligible citizen is left out
while no ineligible person is included in the electoral rolls. Manipur Chief Minister Yomnan Khemchen Singh took oath as president of the Lainingthu Sanamahi Temple Board in Imphal. The Sanamahi Temple is dedicated to Lainingthu Sanamahi, the supreme deity of the indigenous Meitei Sanamahism religion. On his arrival at the temple complex, Khemchen was accorded a warm welcome by the members, priest, priestess and devotees. Addressing the gathering after taking oath as president of the board, the chief minister expressed that preserving culture and traditions has been a requisite for taking a society to the path of progress and development. Sharing his concern on the present law and order situation, he prayed for peace and progressive Manipur. Tripura Animal Resource Development Minister Sudhanshu Das inaugurated the 56th Annual General Conference of the Tripura Veterinary Doctors Association at a private hospital in Agartala yesterday. The minister said veterinary doctors played a crucial role in improving the economic condition of rural people and have made significant contributions to the state's economic growth. Noting that Tripura continues to lag behind in milk and egg production, he stressed on the need to increase livestock resources to achieve greater self-sufficiency in these sectors. The minister also informed that the state government has taken various initiatives to strengthen the animal husbandry sector and support livestock development across Tripura. The World No Tobacco Day was observed in various states of the Northeast yesterday. In Manipur, the Central Bureau of Communication, Regional Office Imphal and Field Office Chandel organized separate special outreach programs at GEM Public School in Imphal East and Purum Tampak Village in Chandel, respectively. The Assam Rifles also organized comprehensive awareness programs at Ceylon, Kovang and Chakpikarong villages in Chandel. In Tripura, the State Legal Services Authority organized awareness programs across all districts. Legal volunteers, school students and college teachers participated in an awareness rally at Gonda Twisa under Dhalai district. A similar awareness rally was organized in Bologna of South Tripura, while the NSS unit of Women's College organized at Jugendranagar Railway Station, Agartala, to educate passengers and the public about the harmful effects of tobacco consumption. Nagaland is intensifying its tobacco control measures with plans to introduce tobacco vendor licensing rules and strengthen enforcement, as more than 400 violations of tobacco-free zones around educational institutions were penalized during the last financial year. The announcement was made yesterday during the state-level observance of World No Tobacco Day 2026 cum sensitization program for youth ministry leaders held at Kohima under the theme Unmasking the Appeal, Countering Nicotine and Tobacco Addiction. State Health and Family Welfare Secretary S. Tainu said that tobacco control efforts in Nagaland are moving beyond awareness campaigns and evolving into a stronger administrative and enforcement-driven initiative. Church leaders and youth ministries were also urged to actively support tobacco prevention initiatives within their communities. Manipur Chief Minister Yomnan Khemchen Singh said that the meaningful and productive utilization of time is a key habit that enables students to achieve in their lives and encourages them to work hard and remain dedicated in their pursuit of success. Addressing a meritorious award distribution ceremony at Imphal yesterday, the Chief Minister highlighted the realities of a modern globalized world, and it is important for students to focus not only on academics but actively participate in skill development programs. The Chief Minister also appealed to the people of Manipur to encourage dialogue and discussions in resolving issues pertaining to the state rather than resorting to road blockades and buns. Union Minister for Youth Affairs and Sports Dr. Mansukh Mandviya yesterday participated in the 76th edition of the nationwide Sundays on Cycle campaign under the Fit India movement in Shillong. Meghalaya Sports Minister Violet Mikishila, Union Minister of State for Youth Affairs and Sports Raksha Khatse, athletes and cycling enthusiasts also joined the event. Dr. Mandviya expressed happiness that the youth of Meghalaya are spreading the message of fitness through cycling. He said that cycling is one of the best forms of exercise and serves multiple public benefits, reducing pollution, conserving fuel and helping ease traffic congestion. With Meghalaya hosting the National Games in 2027, the Union Minister said Meghalaya should leverage the upcoming National Games to promote cycling as a sport while simultaneously encouraging it as a mass fitness movement. And now we take a look at the headlines once again. Notification for biennial elections to 24 seats of Rajya Sabha from 10 states including Manipur, Meghalaya, Arunachal Pradesh and Mizoram will be issued today. Council of Ministers in Assam will be expanded on the 5th of this month, and Union Minister for Housing and Urban Affairs and Power Manohar Lal announces a series of initiatives to strengthen urban sanitation and power infrastructure in Tripura. And with that, we end the Northeast News Bulletin from Akashvani Shillong. Have a nice day.

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This is Akashvani Shillong broadcasting on 347.2 meters medium wave, corresponding to 864 kilohertz. You can also tune in to our programs on News on Air app and on DTH. Well, dear listeners, the time by our studio clock reads 9:41, and that means it's time for the live phone-in Western Music program, where you can give us a call on the number 0364-295-2047. That is 0364-295-2047, and request your song of choice. And yes, while we wait for your call, we will play the first song for you by Bruno Mars, Uptown Funk.

0: Hey Ribor, why are you looking at that picture?
1: I was just checking whether the symbol plus F is there or not.
0: What is that plus F?
1: You know, in the food we consume, if there is deficiency of nutrients and vitamins, it affects the body, mind and daily activities. So, when you buy rice, flour, oil or milk, which have the symbol plus F, they contain vitamins in the right proportion. Buy items that have the symbol plus F for a healthy life and complete nutrition and to especially avail health benefits. Brought to you by the Commissionerate of Food Safety, Meghalaya, Shillong.
0: Hello.
2: Good morning, Ajay. Good morning, Shillong.
0: Good morning, Miss Ramona, and good morning, Goa. So, how are you today?
2: I'm doing good.
0: You're doing good. So, what are you doing at the moment?
2: At the moment, I'm, watching the world go by through my from my window.
0: From your window. So, watching, you must be having a great view.
2: Yes, and I'm listening to, Shillong.
0: That's really nice. The view is of Goa, but the sound is of Shillong.
2: Yes, that's right.
0: That's really nice. Okay, so Ms. Ramona, what song do you want to listen to today?
2: Any song by Cliff Richard.
0: Any song by Cliff Richard. Yes. Okay, so we have this popular track, Lucky Lips.
2: Okay, but sometimes, I feel disappointed when, you all don't have the artist I want to listen to.
0: Yes, that happens sometimes, maybe due to some.
2: And mostly you all don't have all tracks, all artists.
0: Yes, yes, we do that sometimes. We don't have all tracks, yes.
2: I think on Friday I heard a track from the artist I asked you previously.
0: Yes, yeah. Because there are sometimes, there's not, it's not there. So,
2: okay.
0: Yes, but we will try our best to keep all the, the songs, the artists that, our listeners want to listen, yes.
2: Right, because I like to listen to all tracks.
0: Yeah, I understand, yeah. I understand. Yes, most of our listeners, they really, really like these oldie songs.
2: Yeah, because I grew up listening to those tracks,
0: Okay,
2: listening to the old Engelbert, Cliff Richard.
0: Yes, those are one of the best.

0: Yes, right.
1: So don't worry, Miss Ramona, we will try, okay, to keep as
0: Okay.
1: much songs as possible.
0: Yes, right.
1: Okay, so any dedications today?
0: Yeah, to your co-host, to all
1: Okay,
0: those who
1: thank you.
0: called in, and to all those who will call in, and to all the RJs from the Northeast, and to all those who are listening to Akashvani Shillong.
1: Okay, thank you so much. And this song goes out to you, your family, and all the people there, your neighbors, your loved ones. And
0: Yes,
1: I
0: thank
1: hope
0: you
1: you
0: so much.
1: have a great day ahead.
0: Yes, same to you. God bless
1: Okay,
0: you.
1: God bless you, Miss Ramona. Bye bye.
0: Yeah, bye.

0: Yes, dear listeners, you're still with us on the program Live Phone in Western Music, where you can give us a call on 0364-2952-047. That is 0364-2952-047. And let's see who's our next caller. Hello.
1: Hello, good morning, Ati.
0: Good morning, Dofi. 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
0: Oh, ayta. 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
1: Bye-bye.
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0: So,
1: you, ma'am?
0: I am doing great, Minalhan. How about you?
1: I'm also good, ma'am.
0: You're also doing good. So, you're busy right now?
1: Yeah, ma'am.
0: Busy at your shop, right? Big
1: Yeah.
0: businessman.
1: No, ma'am. Small business, ma'am.
0: Okay, so what song do you want to listen to today, Minal?
1: Ride it by Jason.
0: Write it by Jay Sean. Okay, we do have this track for you. And any dedications?
1: First you and your co-announcer
0: Okay,
1: and all
0: thank
1: the
0: you.
1: others of Akashvani Shillong and Hamimanba Gamana ma'am, my friend Hitendra Das from Baikon Munda, Abhinash Shelley, and my family members and all the listeners.
0: Okay, Minal, and this song will go out especially to you, okay?
1: Okay, ma'am.
0: Okay, I hope you have a great day ahead.
1: Yeah, thank you.
0: Okay, we'll meet again next time, okay? We'll talk again next time.
1: Yeah, ma'am, right.
0: Okay, bye-bye,
1: Bye.
0: Minal.
1: Bye, bye, Silky.

you cry if you saw me crying? And would you save my soul?

And with this track, We Are One by Pitbull, we have come to the end of the program, Live on in Western Music. Thank you to all who have participated today. We hope to hear from you again next time. This is Akash Vani. Shillong. Do stay tuned for another program that comes.

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A very good morning to you all, dear listeners. This is Akash Vani Shillong coming to you on 347.2 meters on the medium wave, corresponding to 864 kilohertz, and also live streaming on the DTH and the News On Air app. Well, friends, we will now bring to you the NCRT-sponsored program. Stay tuned. This is Akash Vani Shillong.

A very good afternoon to all dear listeners. This is Akashvani Shillong coming to you on 347.2 meters on the minimum wave, corresponding to 864 kilohertz, and also live streaming on the DTH and the News On Air app. Well, friends, the time by our studio clock has reached 1 p.m. and yes, it's time for another session of Western Music Program. So let's start right away with our program this afternoon with this beautiful number by Katy Perry called The One That Got Away. Enjoy, this is Akashvani Shillong.

Well, friends, that was a nostalgic pop song by Katy Perry called The One That Got Away. And yes, the song is about the love you lose when you're too young to realize what you had. And sometimes the biggest heartbreak isn't someone leaving you, it's knowing you let the right person slip away. And friends, we would also like to remind you that at 5 minutes past one, we shall link to Akashvani Delhi for the news in English. Stay tuned, this is Akashvani Shillong.

0: ആകാശവാണി ദ ന്യൂസ് റെഡ് ബൈ വൽസ വില്യംസ്. Prime Minister Narendra Modi and Myanmar President U Myint Aung Hlaing are holding bilateral talks in New Delhi. The talks aim to further strengthen the historical and civilizational ties between the two countries. The entire gamut of relations between Myanmar and India, including security and connectivity, is likely to come up for discussions during their talks. The Myanmar President arrived in Gaya in Bihar on Saturday on a 5-day visit to India. He will also travel to Mumbai tomorrow for business and industry interactions and site visits. Our correspondent has the details.
1: The President of Myanmar will meet President Draupadi Murmu today evening at Rashtrapati Bhavan. He is also scheduled to visit to the Light and the Lotus, relics of the Awakened One exhibition at Rai Pithora Cultural Complex in the National Capital. The exhibition is showcasing the sacred Piprahewa relics associated with Lord Buddha along with significant associated antiquities. The official visit of the President of Myanmar to India is expected to further strengthen and deepen the multifaceted relations between the two countries. With Suparna, Anupam Mishra, Akashvani News, Delhi.
0: The India-Oman Comprehensive Economic Partnership Agreement, CEPA, has come into force today. Commerce and Industry Minister Piyush Goyal said the CEPA will deepen the economic and strategic ties between the two nations. In an article published in a national daily, Mr. Goyal said

The agreement immediately gives 100% duty-free market access in Oman to 98% of tariff lines, covering 99.38% of exports. Gross goods and services tax GST collections rose 3.2% to over 1,94,000 crore rupees last month on improved supplies of goods and services and continued expansion of collection from imports. The gross GST collection in May last year was 1,88,000 crore rupees. Gross central GST collection from domestic transactions last month stood at 37,397 crore rupees, state GST at 45,143 crore rupees, and integrated GST at 51,990 crore rupees. Taxable supplies of goods grew 26.9% during the reported period, reflecting domestic demand, while the same for the services sector grew 22.2%, demonstrating structural resilience in domestic consumption. Notification was issued today for biennial elections to 24 seats of the Rajya Sabha from 10 states. 4 seats each in Andhra Pradesh, Gujarat and Karnataka, 3 seats each in Rajasthan and Madhya Pradesh, 2 seats in Jharkhand and 1 seat each in Manipur, Meghalaya, Arunachal Pradesh and Mizoram will go to poll on the 18th of this month. Notification for the Rajya Sabha by-poll for 1 seat each in Maharashtra, Tamil Nadu and Odisha was also issued today. The polling will be held on the 18th of this month. The counting of votes will take place on the same day. The West Bengal cabinet headed by Chief Minister Shubhendu Adhikari was expanded today with the induction of 35 new ministers. Governor R.N. Ravi administered the oath of office and secrecy to the new members of the Council of Ministers at a swearing-in ceremony held at Lok Bhavan in Kolkata. The legislators sworn in as cabinet ministers include Chopan Dasgupta, Arjun Singh, Tapos Roy and Shankar Ghosh, among others. Pradhan Mantri Street Vendors Atmanirbhar Nidhi PM Swanidhi scheme completed 6 years today. Since its launch in 2020, more than 1 crore 12 lakh loans have already been disbursed. Hailing the scheme, Prime Minister Narendra Modi said PM Swanidhi has transformed the lives of countless street vendors by ensuring access to collateral-free credit, financial inclusion and new opportunities for growth. The prices of 19-kilogram commercial LPG cylinder used by hotels, restaurants and other businesses has been hiked, ranging from 42 rupees to 53 rupees 50 paise. There has been no change in the rates of domestic cooking gas used by households. In the Under-17 Asian Wrestling Championships, India's women grapplers delivered a strong performance, winning a total of 10 medals, including 2 gold, 3 silver and 5 bronze in Da Nang, Vietnam. Leading the charge, Deeksha in the 43-kilogram category and Garima in the 73-kilogram category clinched gold medals. And with that, we end this news bulletin.

Listeners, you've just heard the news from Akashvani Delhi, and now we welcome you again to our station, broadcasting on 347.2 meters on the meter wave, corresponding to 864 kilohertz, and also live streaming on the DTH and the News On Air app. And yes, friends, we have here numbers of beautiful songs lined up just for you this afternoon, so don't go anywhere, stay tuned as we are going to continue our program this afternoon with this heartfelt song about perseverance and hope, a song by Billy Ray Cyrus called Holding On to a Dream. Enjoy, this is Akashvani Show.

0: But these are temporary and one shouldn't get stuck in negativity because things will eventually get better. And yes, friends, that was a beautiful number by Daniel Powter entitled Bad Day. And we would also like to remind you, dear listeners, that you are still with us, Akashvani Shillong, in our program Lunch Hour. So let's move on to the next songs. That is a song entitled You Are My Religion by Firehouse. Stay tuned, this is Akashvani Shillong.
1: Hey Ribor, why are you looking at that picture?
2: I was just checking whether the symbol plus F is there or not.
1: What is that plus F?
2: You know, in the food we consume, if there is deficiency of nutrients and vitamins, it affects the body, mind and daily activities. So, when you buy rice, flour, oil or milk, which have the symbol plus F, they contain vitamins in the right proportion. Buy items that have the symbol plus F for a healthy life and complete nutrition and to especially avail health benefits. 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

0: Well, friends, you've just heard Michael Learns to Rock in the number You Took My Heart Away. And yes, friends, that song is about that person who walks in and instantly changes your whole world, and you're just grateful they did. And moving on with our program, let's listen to Leanne Womack in her number I Hope You Dance. And yes, friends, before that, let's take a short break. This is Akash Vanishan.
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were friends that was scorpions in the number called The Best Is Yet To Come. And yes, despite past experiences, both good and bad, the future holds even greater potential and positive outcomes. And it's a belief in continued growth, resilience, and the idea the most fulfilling moments are ahead. And that's bring us to the end of our Western music program this afternoon. So until we meet again, have a great afternoon. This is Akash Vanishalong.

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0: Good afternoon. This is Akashvani and I am Valsa Williams with the midday news. The headlines. Prime Minister Narendra Modi and Myanmar President U May Aung Hlaing hold bilateral talks in New Delhi. India-Oman Comprehensive Economic Partnership Agreement comes into force, gives Indian exporters duty-free market access in Oman to 98% of tariff lines. West Bengal Chief Minister Shubhendu Adhikari expands cabinet with induction of 35 new ministers. Gross GST collection rises to over 1,94,000 crore rupees in May. PM Swanidhi scheme completes 6 years. Prime Minister Narendra Modi says scheme opened new growth opportunities for street vendors. Tensions flare up again in West Asia as US strikes radar and drone control sites in Iran. And India ends impressive campaign at Asian Under 20 Athletics Championships with 19 medals including 10 gold in Hong Kong. Prime Minister Narendra Modi and Myanmar President U May Aung Hlaing held bilateral talks in New Delhi today. The talks aimed to further strengthen the historical and civilizational ties between the two countries. The entire gamut of relations between Myanmar and India, including security and connectivity, came up for discussion during their talks. Our correspondent has the details.
1: The president of Myanmar will meet President Draupadi Murmu today evening at Rashtrapati Bhavan. He is also scheduled to visit to the Light and the Lotus, relics of the Awakened One exhibition at Rai Pithora Cultural Complex in the national capital. The exhibition is showcasing the sacred Piprihava relics associated with Lord Buddha along with significant associated antiquities. The official visit of the president of Myanmar to India is expected to

0: further strengthen and deepen the multifaceted relations between the two countries. With Suparna Anupam Mishra, Akashvani News, Delhi.
1: The Myanmar president arrived at Gaya in Bihar on Saturday on a 5-day visit to India. The Myanmar president will also travel to Mumbai tomorrow for business and industry interactions and site visits. The India-Oman Comprehensive Economic Partnership Agreement, CEPA, has come into force today. Commerce and Industry Minister Piyush Goyal said the CEPA will deepen the economic and strategic ties between the two nations. In an article published in a national daily, Mr. Goyal said the Comprehensive Economic Partnership Agreement immediately gives Indian exporters 100% duty-free market access in Oman to 98% of tariff lines, covering 99.38% of exports. This marks a dramatic improvement over the pre-CEPA system that allowed only 15.3% of India's exports to enter Oman at zero duty. The minister said goods from India that currently face a 5% import duty in Oman will become more competitive. Mr. Goyal added that the agreement will significantly benefit the country's students, artisans, women, farmers, fishermen, and micro, small, and medium enterprises by opening new markets, boosting exports, attracting investments, and accelerating job creation. The second India-Australia Defence Ministers' dialogue is underway in New Delhi. Defence Minister Rajnath Singh and Australian Deputy Prime Minister and Minister for Defence Richard Marles are co-chairing the dialogue. During the dialogue, both ministers will review the progress in bilateral defence cooperation and identify new avenues for collaboration. The meeting is expected to further strengthen bilateral defence relations, promote stability and security in the Indo-Pacific region, and identify new areas of collaboration in defence and security. In his opening remarks, Mr. Singh said the defence ties between India and Australia have strengthened significantly.
2: In the coming years, we work with a renewed momentum, effectively contributing to growth of bilateral defence relations. Excellency, today is the 5th anniversary of elevation of our relations to comprehensive strategic partnership. I appreciate the significant strides made in our bilateral relationship across a wide range of sectors, from political exchanges to defence partnership.
1: Mr. Marles said Australia and India are doing a lot of work in the maritime domain. He said both nations have never been more strategically aligned. Gross goods and services tax, GST, collections rose 3.2% to over 1,94,000 crore rupees last month on improved supplies of goods and services and continued expansion of collection from imports. The gross GST collection in May last year was 1,88,000 crore rupees. Gross central GST collection from domestic transactions last month stood at 37,397 crore rupees. This is Akashvani giving you the news. For quick news updates round the clock, follow us on our X handle at AIR News Alerts. And for details of stories and more, log on to our website www.newsonair.gov.in and download News on AIR app. Welcome back to the Midday News. The West Bengal cabinet headed by Chief Minister Shubhendu Adhikari was expanded today with the induction of 35 new ministers, taking the strength of the Council of Ministers to 41. Governor R.N. Ravi administered the oath of office and secrecy to 35 BJP MLAs at a swearing-in ceremony held at Lok Bhavan in Kolkata. We have a report.
3: 13 cabinet ministers got birth in today's expansion. The members who sworn in today as the cabinet ministers include Shapon Dashgupta, Arjun Singh, Tapos Rai, Shankar Ghosh and others. The cabinet expansion is being seen as a significant step in strengthening the state government's administrative structure following the formation of the new government. The new ministers are representing different regions of the state and a mix of experienced legislators and first-time ministers. The allocation of portfolios among the newly inducted ministers is likely to be announced later. Sandipan Dashgupta, Akashvani News, Kolkata.
1: Pradhan Mantri Street Vendors Atmanirbhar Nidhi PM Swanidhi scheme completed 6 years today. PM Swanidhi has enabled millions of street vendors to access easy credit and build sustainable livelihoods over the last 6 years. Since its launch in 2020, more than 1 crore 12 lakh loans have already been disbursed. Hailing the scheme, Prime Minister Narendra Modi in a social media post said PM Swanidhi has transformed the lives of countless street vendors by ensuring access to collateral-free credit, financial inclusion and new opportunities for growth. More from our correspondent.
4: Under the scheme, collateral-free loans of 15,000, 25,000 and 50,000 rupees are provided in three progressive tranches with interest subsidy and credit guarantee support. The initiative has benefited over 75 lakh beneficiaries across cities and towns. Loans worth over 17,800 crore rupees have been provided under the scheme. Over 55 lakh beneficiaries have been onboarded digitally under the scheme. Together, they have carried out over 841 crore digital transactions worth nearly 8.96 lakh crore rupees. Beneficiaries under PM Swanidhi have also received nearly 800 crore rupees through digital cashback incentives and interest subsidies. The scheme has been extended until March 2030. Suparna Saikya, Akashwani News, Delhi.
1: Notification was issued today for biennial elections to 24 seats of the Rajya Sabha from 10 states. 4 seats each in Andhra Pradesh, Gujarat and Karnataka, 3 seats each in Rajasthan and Madhya Pradesh, 2 seats in Jharkhand and 1 seat each in Manipur, Meghalaya, Arunachal Pradesh and Mizoram will go to poll on the 18th of this month. Notification was also issued today for Rajya Sabha by-poll for 1 seat each in Maharashtra, Tamil Nadu and Odisha. The polling will be held on the 18th of this month. Counting of votes will take place on the same day. 5 new judges have been appointed to the Supreme Court, taking the apex court's working strength to 37, including the Chief Justice of India. The centre had last month promulgated an ordinance amending the law to raise the Supreme Court's sanctioned strength to 37 judges from 33, excluding the Chief Justice of India. The prices of 19-kilogram commercial LPG cylinder used by hotels, restaurants and other businesses has been hiked across the country. However, there has been no change in the rates of domestic cooking gas used by households. The price of commercial LPG cylinder has been hiked by 42 rupees in Delhi and it will now cost 3,113 rupees 50 paise. In Mumbai, it has been hiked by 43 rupees 50 paise and will now cost 3,067 rupees 50 paise. The latest increase in commercial LPG prices came in the backdrop of rising global energy costs triggered by escalation of tensions in West Asia. Tensions have flared up once again in West Asia after the United States carried out strikes on Iranian radar and drone-controlled sites. The strikes targeted facilities in Gorokh and Kashmir Island. The military action was conducted in response to shooting down of an American MQ-1 Predator drone by Tehran operating over international waters over the weekend. Meanwhile, Kuwait today said its air defences were confronting hostile missile and drone attacks approaching the country. No group has claimed responsibility for the attacks on Kuwait. The recent attacks reflect the fragility of a ceasefire in the Iran war. Our West Asia correspondent has the details.
5: Against this backdrop of military exchanges, diplomatic channels remain cautiously open. United States President Donald Trump said he is close to reaching a very good deal with Iran, even though American media reports suggest he is pushing for significantly tougher terms than previously discussed. Iran's Foreign Minister Abbas Araghchi confirmed that the exchanges of message between Tehran and Washington is ongoing, but was careful to note that nothing can be considered final until a deal is formally concluded. Elsewhere, Israel's expanding ground invasion of Lebanon has drawn sharp international criticism. France has formally requested an emergency meeting of United Nations Security Council to address the situation. This is Vinod Kumar for Akashwani News from Dubai.
1: Malaysia today began enforcing rules barring millions of children younger than 16 from owning social media accounts, joining a global effort to tighten online safety protections for young users. Other countries including Australia, Brazil and Indonesia have also announced age-based restrictions for children's access to social media. In Myanmar, the death toll from a powerful explosion in Kangtup village of Namkham township has risen to 55. More than 70 people were injured in the blast, which occurred yesterday following the accidental detonation of materials allegedly stored for mining purposes. The result of the Joint Entrance Examination JEE Advanced 2026 has been declared for admission to the premier Indian Institutes of Technology IITs and other top institutions. Announcing the results, IIT Roorkee said, out of a total of 1,79,694 candidates who appeared for the exam,

I'm Gijong Ka, Nakad News on Air Arms, Bad, Nakad DTH. 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

A very good evening to all our listeners. This is Akashwani Shillong broadcasting on 347.2 meters medium wave, corresponding to 864 kilohertz, and we're also live streaming on the News On Air app. A warm welcome to each and every one of you to the second transmission of the day. And before we move on with today's program, here are the highlights for this evening. In just a few minutes from now, we'll bring you Ek Geet Karke Geet, a program of Hindi film songs. At 5:40, tune into the Garo program featuring songs by Beckington Shira and Rafael Marak. The News on Garo will follow at 6:05 p.m. At 6:15, we'll bring you Jaintia songs in the program Ha Ikwa Yong E, a live on input.

request of Jaintia Songs, the news in Jaintia will follow at 6:40 p.m. At 6:15 in the program Kisao Somoy Farm and Homes, we will hear an interview with Bada Aihok Kimlech on the topic benefits of intercropping. At 7 past 10 minutes, we will relay to Akashwani Delhi for the broadcast of special bilingual series by News Service Division Akashwani. At 7:50, we will be back to Akashwani Shillong for the news in Khasi. 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At 9:30, we return to Shillong Station for the Western music program The Best of Rock Music. At 10 p.m, you will listen to Khasi songs in the program Inya Ruai Lang, featuring songs by Balance, Maulai and Party, and also from Aikupar, Dingdo and Party. Listeners, that was the line of program for this evening, brought to you from the station of Akashwani Shillong. Stay tuned, Ek Geet Karke Geet is up next.

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4: Over the last 12 years, Prime Minister Narendra Modi-led central government has completely shifted India's welfare narrative from entitlement-based support to empowerment-focused targeted delivery. This new ecosystem replaces the leaking paper-heavy systems with a tech-driven pipeline pushing benefits straight to the rural and urban poor. And to discuss more about it today, we are joined in by senior economic analyst Shubhmoy Bhattacharji and senior journalist Aditi Tandon. Welcome to both of you to the studios.
5: Thank you.
4: Aditi, would like to begin with you. We know there have been a plethora of schemes and other things which the central government over the past 12 years has brought to the common man, especially the rural folk as well as the urban poor. Now, if we start with the JAM scheme, the JAM Trinity, which is a no-leak ecosystem, and the Janadhan Yojana, which was launched in 2014, it's been 16 years almost now, that created almost over 50 crore zero balance bank accounts, so on and so forth, which eliminated the middleman. And of course, the financial inclusion for the women cannot be overstated. Now, how do you see this JAM Trinity actually working?
5: See, like you said, the priorities of the government were laid down and actually fixed very early in the day. After Prime Minister assumed charge in 2014, we recall that among the first statements that he had made is that his government will be dedicated to the welfare of the poor. So we have since then followed the policy intent closely, and we have now seen that a number of government schemes are basically aimed at three large objectives, wherein also the Jandhan Yojana of the government fits in. These three large objectives basically are not only to lift people out of poverty, but then to keep people moving upward. The upward mobility insofar as income generation is concerned is very important, because otherwise what's going to happen, you're going to pull somebody out of poverty, they're going to fall back in. So for that to happen, you needed basically what is called the backbone of the larger pro-welfare landscape. The Jan Dhan Trinity, where we talk about the accounts through the mobile phones, yes, and the Aadhaar identification. Yes. So you have the JAM Trinity. So you have the Jan Dhan account, which you just mentioned. Zero balance accounts were allowed to be opened for a lot of rural poor, urban poor also. I think that number has now crossed 58 crore. And what is important is that 57% of these accounts are in the names of women of the household. So you now have zero bank balance accounts where people have started depositing money. They have started receiving DBT, direct benefit transfer of various government schemes. Also, if there are any pensions, if there are any credits, deposits, everything is coming into that account. Secondly, that you mentioned, in the JAM Trinity, you have the Aadhaar identification. The Aadhaar landscape is now largely comprehensive. A number of people have been covered. And then the mobile. So through mobile, you are pushing the financial inclusion part of this whole JAM Trinity. So you now basically have the backbone of the welfare structure that the government conceives. And through this financial inclusion backbone system, you have a pool of beneficiaries who are able to directly and easily and smoothly benefit from government schemes. See, government was helping the poor earlier also, but we all know that there was a large loophole existing in the system. Money was being sent to some account, it was reaching some other account, there were ghost beneficiaries. Sure. What JAM Trinity has done is it has helped weed out all these ghost beneficiaries. Money is assured to the beneficiary now through Aadhaar and the mobile identification. And that is what is now making a difference.
4: Absolutely. Aditi, you mentioned about the plugging of the leakage, the pilferage, which was happening earlier on before this JAM Trinity came into effect. Yeah, Shubhma, one cannot actually ignore the government scheme specially directed at the women folk, especially when we talk of the BPL households and the rural folk. Now, PM Ujjwala Yojana is one such scheme which has really revolutionized, you know, if you can say, you know, the health, healthcare, the upliftment of the healthcare of the rural women. Now, how do you see this PM Ujjwala Yojana actually, you know, benefiting the rural women?
6: That's a very interesting thing that you've asked. And frankly speaking, when PM Ujjwala, which is basically supply of LPG cylinders to the places which were earlier using only firewood, so rural areas, semi-rural areas, you know, those sort of areas. Now, when we get this phenomena, the first thing that happened is that not only did the cylinders reach, but authorities were pleasantly surprised by what is called the incidental benefit, which is that, there was a sharp reduction in bronchial problems of women. So basically, in any village household, the big problem was the kitchen would typically be highly smoke-laden. And from there, a clean fuel was doing a substantial change in the health conditions of the people, of the women. Now, this was studies that was done by independent agencies, and frankly, it was something that wasn't even thought of initially as how significantly it will change the needle in terms of the health benefits. So this is surprisingly useful and a surprisingly refreshing add-on of the PM Ujjwala scheme, because Ujjwala did its primary role, which was that it ensured that a steady supply of fuel reached the households. This immediately not only did, I mean, well, health benefits, as I said, came along and caught everybody pleasantly surprised. The larger, the basic thing that it was supposed to do was to cut down the time that women spent collecting firewood, getting cow dung, and so on and so forth. In fact, the third benefit that had happened was it released a lot of manure for use in what is called the biofuel changes, which has actually now become a very significant add-on. So there's been a lot of what we should say cascading impact of the Ujjwala benefit. As you would have noticed, that what has happened is that this has also led to a very strong financial security in those households. So together, it has been a very impressive package of reforms that have been delivered, impressive package of benefits that have been delivered. Yes.
4: Yeah, absolutely, Shubhmay. Aditi, Shubhmay abhi baat kar rahe the, kis tarah se ye BPL household ko khas karke Ujjwala Yojana ne benefit pahunchaya hai rural women folk ko khas karke. उन्होंने चर्चा की कि किस तरह से स्मोक लेडन 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
4: Absolutely, Shubham. Aditi, talking of social security and safety nets, of course, Shubham also mentioned about the health aspect. Now, health is one thing which just cannot be ignored, that as well, and of course the importance of it cannot be overstated. If you look at the Western countries, the more advanced economies, they have their own safety nets, they have their own social healthcare schemes and so on and so forth. In India, if you talk of maybe let's say 10, 12 years or 15 years back or even more, probably there was not much to offer by any of the governments, if I may say, over the years, over the decades in fact, that they could offer something like that to the common man, especially the poor or maybe the lower middle income group, that kind of. Now with the Ayushman Bharat scheme coming in, it again revolutionized the kind of safety net which was so very much required for the common man. Now this in fact has turned out to be the world's largest government funded health insurance scheme, offering up to 5 lakh rupees per family. Now how important this is, how significant is this?
5: See, this is extremely significant in the sense that it has helped in very deep penetration of cutting-edge health services across the country. Earlier, what was happening is that for even a very small procedure or a small facility visit, people had to come all the way to AIIMS, New Delhi, or in the north part of the country, they had to go to PGI Chandigarh. In south, they used to throng Jipmer, Puducherry. You know, these are institutes of excellence in health. Mm. Everybody would have to rush to these institutions because there was no healthcare available next door. See, the concept of healthcare delivery becomes important and successful if you take healthcare services where people are living. So the entire infrastructure under the Ayushman Bharat scheme was conceived around these pillars. The first thing was that you set up health and wellness centers, which are now known by the name of Arogya Mandir. Mm. Different states of the country have it. Some states which did not have it, for instance, West Bengal, where election has just ensured that BJP has won. So they are now

0: So then you are referred to a higher facility, which could either be a district hospital, a community health center, or if there is a more complicated procedure to be done, then to an even better hospital. Mm-hmm. And as we know, under Ayushman Bharat, so many private hospitals, not only government hospitals, which are in the government system, have been empaneled. So now empanelment is being institutionalized. It is not something that can happen overnight. These institutional mechanisms will take years to get working smoothly. But at least a beginning has been made, and there is a lot of evidence available in the Ayushman system, which tells us that major surgeries, for example, knee transplants are happening, cancer care is happening, stents are being provided at a much lower cost. Then you also have a structure of Jan Aushadhi Kendras, where you have, you know, subsidized medicines available for the poor. So the attempt that the government is making is to ensure affordable healthcare delivery, quality healthcare delivery. Why was it done? It was done because there was a lot of study and research that indicated that people who have managed to beat poverty and come out of the poverty line are being pulled back in because of hefty expenditure, out-of-pocket expenditure on health costs. We all know, you know, how costly health can get. God forbid if a certain family has a cancer patient or two patients, we all know that the entire life savings of that person can go in that one treatment. Then you see kidney dialysis centers have been set up across the country. Free dialysis are being provided in government health system. So there's a whole infrastructure being laid down to ensure that the poor are not feeling challenged or debilitated because they have to pay so much from their pocket for health.
1: Correct. Aditi, health of course, food. जैसा कि हम सभी जानते हैं एक कहावत जो है रोटी कपड़ा और मकान. नाउ द नीड फॉर हाउसिंग अगेन यू नो दिस इज अनदर वन थिंग व्हिच अगेन कैन नॉट बी ओवरस्टेटेड. नाउ प्रधानमंत्री आवास 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Rather across the spectrum. Now, PMAY, both rural and urban, how do you see this kind of revolutionizing, especially when we talk of PMAY Urban 2 also now launched, 2.0 also now launched. Now, this is something which is really phenomenal.
0: Yeah, I think like we discussed earlier, you know, the overall policy impetus of the government is basically to create a landscape where the poor not only come out of poverty, but they have a means of dignified living. For dignified living, housing is very important. You know, people are being helped to get access to affordable housing. Like you said, Pradhan Mantri Awas Yojana Grameen is particularly remarkable in the scale that it seeks to achieve. If you look at the sheer numbers, I think Grameen Yojana targets around 5 crore houses by the year 2029. And so far, the data suggests that almost, 3.90 crore houses have been sanctioned and nearly 3 crore have actually been completed and are being distributed through the state system. What is even more important is that these houses are going to people who do not own any immovable assets, like who do not own any property or any land or any house at all. And the system also now is artificial intelligence driven. There are a number of monitoring tools that have been deployed to ensure that the anomalies get detected in time, that only the very genuine beneficiaries get houses, and there's Aadhaar face authentication happening. And what is most important is geotagging of the structures is happening, structures that are being created. Everything is digitally driven. So what is important also is that there is seamless coverage being provided to the beneficiaries of PM Awas Yojana with other schemes of the government. Whoever comes into the system of PM Awas Yojana will automatically get linked to Swachh Bharat Mission, Grameen, Jal Jeevan Mission, Ujjwala Yojana, Surya Ghar Mission and Muft Bijli Yojana.
1: Correct.
0: So there's a seamless coordination and integration of the government system. All that has happened only because of the digital platforms that have been created for the purposes. There are portals where people can apply. Aadhaar is already there, like we discussed, the Jam Trinity is there.
1: Yes.
0: So everything is in place and now the foundation has been laid and now building blocks are being created.
1: True. 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

This is Akashwani Shillong, and this is the evening news headlines. PM Modi and Myanmar President U Min Aung Hlaing holds bilateral talks in New Delhi. India secures 19 medals, finished runners-up at Asian Under-20 Athletics Championship in Hong Kong. 3-day census training camp begins in Agartala. MSSDS launches free skill training program for youth employment. Governor C.H. Vijayashankar unveils landmark book documenting Meghalaya's butterflies. Konrad Sangma stresses better implementation of over new government schemes. SADA administration conducts large-scale wartime disaster mock drill in Agartala. India-Bangladesh to discuss border fencing, illegal migration and security issues in DG talks. IMB Minister Joint Secretary Dr. K.K. Nirala reviews IIMC Aizawl upgradation plans. Aizawl Traffic Police has announced that strict action will be taken against violators of zebra crossing regulation effective today. Buyer-seller meet promotes a self-help group products in Unakoti District, Tripura. And that was the evening news headlines that came to you from the station of Akashwani Shillong.

This is Akashwani Shillong and broadcasting on 347.2 Mrs. Mirimay, corresponding to 864 kHz and also live streaming on the News Phone Air app. A warm welcome to each and every one of you listening in, and you are with us right now in the program Country Greats. And yes, we've got a amazing lineup of country music coming your way to kickstart. It's a true country classic by Glen Campbell with California smooth vocals, heartfelt storytelling, and that classic Campbell charm that takes you on a journey to golden skies. Here's Glen Campbell with California, followed by Could I Have Your Autograph by Dolly Parton.

Well, you've just heard Luzanne Cash with 7 Years Ache, and here's a gentle classic from the golden voice of country, Slim Whitman with Rosemary, known for his smooth yodeling style and heartfelt delivery. This once a timeless favorite. Here's Slim Whitman with Rosemary.

Jeannie was always afraid of the dark, and we never could understand why. 'Cause we looked after Jeannie with the very best of care, because Jeannie was our only child. Perhaps it was death that she was so afraid of, 'cause it took her one dark, stormy night. I think we always knew that we'd never see Jeannie grown, 'cause it seemed that she was destined to die. But on Jeannie's grave, we placed an eternal flame that glows and never loses its spark. And on the darkest night, there's always a light, 'cause Jeannie's afraid.

Well, that was Waylon Jennings with Wild Side of Life, and coming up next is a country classic by Kitty Wells with Making Believe, a heartfelt ballad of longing and lust, love, sung by the trailblazing queen of country herself, Kitty Wells. Making Believe became one of Kitty Wells' biggest hits in 1935 and helped pave the way for women in country music. Here's Kitty Wells with Making Believe.

Well, that was Crystal Gayle with Too Many Lovers, and you are still here with us in the program Country Creates. And coming up next is another timeless tune. It's Heartache by The Numbers by Smooth Voice Guy Mitchell, a classic blend of country and pop full of catchy heartbreaks and toe-tapping rhythm, released in 1959. Heartache by The Numbers shot to number one on Billboard Hot 100 and became one of Guy Mitchell's signature hits. Here's Heartache by The Numbers.

Well, listeners, with this powerful anthem for every hardworking soul out there, Martina McBride with Going to Work, we also end this Western music program Country Greats. And a reminder, in a short while, we'll be relaying to Akashwani Delhi for the news in Hindi, followed by the news in English at 9 o'clock. Then at 9:15, stay tuned for the program Spotlight, and we'll be back with you here on Akashwani Shillong at 9:30 p.m. for more great music and Western music program Best of Rock Music. This is Akashwani Shillong.

0: expressed interest in forging closer cooperation, particularly in the areas of trade and investment, development cooperation, health, education and energy. Foreign Secretary said Prime Minister reaffirmed India's support for the sovereignty and territorial integrity of Myanmar, and both sides underscored the importance of preventing the misuse of territory for activities inimical to their security interests.
1: Both sides underscored the importance of preventing the misuse of sovereign territory for activities inimical to their security interests. Overall, this visit by the President has once again reaffirmed the shared commitment of both sides to deepen their long-standing partnership and to work together for mutual benefit, growth and prosperity in the region.
0: Mr. Misri said both sides underlined the importance of connectivity and agreed to work as quickly as possible towards the completion of Kaladan Multimodal Transit Transport Project.
1: Both sides expressed an interest in forging closer cooperation, particularly in the areas of trade and investment, in development cooperation, in health, in education, in energy. Both sides underlined the importance of connectivity for people-to-people contacts and agreed to work as quickly as possible towards the completion of the Kaladan Multimodal Transit Transport Project, as well as the Kalewa-Yaji segment of the India-Myanmar-Thailand Trilateral Highway.
0: President Draupadi Murmu has said Myanmar is an important partner in India's Neighbourhood First, Act East and Mahasagar policies, welcoming Myanmar President U Min Aung Hlaing at Rashtrapati Bhavan today. President Murmu said both the countries share deep cultural, civilizational and spiritual ties that go back to centuries. The President said Myanmar is India's gateway to Southeast Asia, as it is the only ASEAN country that shares a land border with India. Congratulating President Hlaing on assuming office as the President of Myanmar, President Murmu said that India looks forward to working closely with the new government to strengthen the bilateral partnership further. The India-Oman Comprehensive Economic Partnership Agreement, CEPA, has come into force today. Commerce and Industry Minister Piyush Goyal said the CEPA will deepen the economic and strategic ties between the two nations. Addressing media in New Delhi, Mr. Goyal said that this partnership agreement is not simply a trade agreement. It is a statement of civilizational trust. The union minister informed that from day one, India will secure duty-free access on 98% of Oman's tariff lines, covering over 99% of India's export to Oman.
2: I am confident that this comprehensive agreement will add a new momentum to our ties with Oman. From day one, India will secure duty-free access on 98% of Oman's tariff lines, covering over 99% of India's exports to Oman. SEPA is a blueprint of our shared future.
0: Mr. Goyal informed that multiple consignments are being shipped today from Mumbai, Kolkata and Chennai to mark the operationalization of the agreement.
2: More than 10 consignments are being shipped availing preferential duty access in Oman from different parts of India. Oman is a gateway to the wider Gulf Cooperation Council, GCC countries of the Middle East, to East Africa and the Indian Ocean economy through its ports at Sohar, Dukam and Salalah.
0: Mr. Goyal underlined that the India-Oman agreement is part of India's 9 free trade agreements covering 38 nations, finalized in the last 3.5 years. He added, India is negotiating agreements with several countries including Israel, Chile and Canada. Prime Minister Narendra Modi today shared an article written by Mr. Goyal on the India-Oman Comprehensive Economic Partnership Agreement. The Prime Minister said the article emphasizes that the government's efforts to sign trade agreements with developed countries help improve the lives of every Indian. India and Australia today affirmed the importance of enhancing cooperation with regional partners to help maintain a free, open, peaceful, stable and prosperous Indo-Pacific. During the second edition of India-Australia Defence Ministers' Dialogue in New Delhi, both the countries agreed to enhance defence industrial collaboration in futuristic technology research. The meeting was co-chaired by

0: Defence Minister Rajnath Singh and Australian Deputy Prime Minister and Minister for Defence Richard Marles. In his opening remarks, Mr. Singh said the defence ties between India and Australia have strengthened significantly.
1: In the coming years, we work with a renewed momentum, effectively contributing to growth of bilateral defence relations. Excellency, today is the 5th anniversary of elevation of our relations to comprehensive strategic partnership. I appreciate the significant strides made in our bilateral relationship across a wide range of sectors, from political exchanges to defence partnership.
0: This is Akashwani giving you the news. For quick news updates around the clock, follow us on our X handle at AIR News Alerts. And for details of these stories and more, log on to our website www.newsonair.gov.in and download the News on AIR app. India has undergone a remarkable transformation driven by the principles of Sabka Saath, Sabka Vikas, Sabka Vishwas and Sabka Prayas under the visionary leadership of Prime Minister Narendra Modi in the last 12 years. During this period, the Modi government carried out many flagship initiatives for the welfare and empowerment of the poor, farmers, women and youth. In our special feature today, we bring a report on government's measures towards the welfare of farmers. A report.
2: The Narendra Modi government has taken several initiatives in the last 12 years for the welfare of farmers and enhancing their income. One of the most significant steps has been the launch of the PM Kisan scheme, which is one of the largest welfare initiatives in the country. Under this Pradhan Mantri Kisan Samman Nidhi scheme, farmers receive 6,000 rupees annually directly into their bank accounts. More than 4,28,000 crore rupees has been transferred into the accounts of around 9 crore 50 lakh farmer families. The schemes like PM Matsya Sampada Yojana and National Livestock Mission were also launched to increase farmers' income through multiple sources. The efforts like PM Krishi Sichai Yojana and the Soil Health Card scheme have strengthened irrigation and soil productivity. Since 2014-15, nearly 26 crore soil health cards have been issued till March this year. The Fasal Bima Yojana has helped nearly 23 crore farmers with crop insurance claims worth 1,92,000 crore rupees. The Pradhan Mantri Kisan Mandhan Yojana is providing a monthly assured pension of 3,000 rupees to small and marginal farmers. Talking to Akashwani News, a beneficiary of Uttar Pradesh held the scheme, saying that it is beneficial for farmers as it will support their livelihood.
3: Pradhan Mantri Narendra Modi dwara chalai ja rahi Kisan Samman Nidhi Yojana ka mujhe bharpur labh mil raha hai. Isse mujhe kafi sahayata milti hai. Hum samay par apne khad aur beej ki khareedari kar lete hain.
2: The minimum support price has become a lifeline for farmers as the government has fixed the MSP at 1.5 times the cost of production. Due to the government's policy support, the total food grain production has increased from 265 million tons in 2013-14 to around 358 million tons in 2024-25. India has also become the world's largest rice producer, surpassing China with a record production of over 154 million tons. Today, the Indian farmer stands not just as a cultivator but as a key driver of national growth. With Dipendra, this is Anand Kumar for Akashwani News, Delhi.
0: The Supreme Court today refused to entertain a plea seeking that the NEET UG 2026 retest be conducted in computer-based test mode instead of the existing pen and paper format. A bench of Justices P.S. Narasimha and Arvind Kumar said the National Testing Agency is already facing multiple challenges after the cancellation of the examination. The court posted the matter for hearing on the 27th of next month. The Allahabad High Court has ruled that Lok Adalats and District Legal Services Authorities have no jurisdiction to grant divorce decrees, saying the power to dissolve a marriage rests exclusively with family courts. The Lucknow bench of the High Court said Lok Adalats are empowered only to facilitate amicable settlements and cannot exercise judicial powers reserved for competent courts. The last rites of veteran playback singer Suman Kalyanpur were performed with full state honours in Mumbai today. Ms. Kalyanpur passed away at her residence in Mumbai last night. She was 89. One of India's most celebrated singers, she was a prominent figure in Marathi Bhavgeet and Hindi film music. President Draupadi Murmu, Vice President C.P. Radhakrishnan, Prime Minister Narendra Modi and Lok Sabha Speaker Om Birla have expressed grief on the demise of the popular singer.

0: Malaysia has become the latest country to impose age-based restrictions on social media use by children. Under the new rules enforced from today, children below 16 years of age are barred from owning social media accounts, with platforms required to implement age verification systems and child safety features. The measures are aimed at protecting children from harmful content, cyberbullying, and addictive online designs. Companies that fail to comply could face penalties of up to 10 million ringgit. So far, Australia, Indonesia and Malaysia have introduced restrictions on social media access for children, while Brazil has mandated stricter parental oversight and age verification measures. Several other countries, including France, Spain, Denmark, Greece, Austria, Germany, the United Kingdom, Norway and Turkey, are also considering similar safeguards for young social media users. The India Meteorological Department or IMD has issued an orange alert for thunder squall conditions over Rajasthan, Gujarat, West Madhya Pradesh, Odisha and coastal Andhra Pradesh till tomorrow. The weather agency has predicted heavy rainfall over interior Karnataka, Kerala, Mahe, Lakshadweep, Tamil Nadu, Puducherry and Karaikal tomorrow. Thunderstorms accompanied by lightning and gusty winds will be experienced in several parts of the country. The IMD has also predicted hot and humid weather conditions over Arunachal Pradesh, Assam, Meghalaya, coastal Andhra Pradesh, Nagaland, Manipur, Mizoram, Tripura, Odisha and sub-Himalayan West Bengal and Sikkim during the next 2 days. On to sports, 22 Indian rowers have been inducted into the Target Olympic Podium Scheme or TOPS Development Group ahead of the Asian Games to be held in Aichi, Nagoya, Japan later this year. Among those included are Paris Olympian Balraj Panwar, Asian Games silver medalist Arvind Singh and double medalist Jaswinder Singh. In a bilingual live phone-in program, Public Speak, tonight at 9:30 p.m., we will bring a discussion on staying safe during heat waves, precautions, preparedness and protection with Mr. D.R. Patnaik, Senior Scientist, IMD, and Dr. Rupali Malik, Department of Medicine, Safdarjung Hospital. Listeners can ask questions on the subject on telephone numbers 23717117 and 2331444, prefixing the Delhi STD code. And now, before we end the bulletin, the headlines once again. Prime Minister Narendra Modi and President of Myanmar U May Aung Lhyng hold talks in New Delhi, emphasize upon preventing misuse of their territory against each other's security interests. India-Oman Comprehensive Economic Partnership Agreement becomes effective, giving duty-free access to Indian exporters on 98% of Oman's tariff lines. India and Australia to enhance defense industrial collaboration in futuristic technology research. Malaysia joins countries banning social media use by children below 16. And orange alert for thunder squall issued for Rajasthan, Gujarat, West Madhya Pradesh, Odisha and coastal Andhra Pradesh till tomorrow. That is all in the news at 9. Good night.
1: Spotlight. This is Akashvani. In the program Spotlight, now we bring you a discussion on strengthening India-Myanmar ties. The participants are Professor Rahul Mishra, International Affairs expert, and Manas Pratim Bhuyan, journalist.
2: Hello, we are discussing India-Myanmar relations in the context of Myanmar's President Aung Hyang's ongoing five-day visit to India. To discuss this visit as well as India-Myanmar relations, we have Professor Rahul Mishra. Professor Mishra, Myanmar's President Aung Hyang is currently on a five-day visit to India. This is his first visit to India after he became president. Today he met Prime Minister Narendra Modi and both the leaders held wide-ranging talks focusing on enhancing cooperation between the two countries in a range of areas, including trade, connectivity, border security, defense, and critical technologies. I would also like to draw your attention to Prime Minister Modi's comments at the meeting that India supports a Myanmar-led initiative to ensure peace and reconciliation in Myanmar. So how do you see the overall kind of outcomes of the talks?
3: First of all, from Indian point of view, from the government of India's perspective, it is very clear for India, Myanmar is a next-door neighbor. Issues related to our national security, our border security,

0: connectivity, trade, and people-to-people connectivity across the borders is of vital significance. Myanmar, being our neighbor with which we share 1,643 kilometers of boundary, is essential in maintaining India's national security intact. And that is why the visit is important. And as we've seen, the press briefing by the Foreign Secretary Vikram Misri and also Prime Minister Modi highlighted the significance that Myanmar holds in India's overall national security considerations and also trade and connectivity issues. Now, so far as democratic movement in Myanmar and recently held elections are concerned, I think India's position is very clear. India encourages Myanmar to make a transition, a substantive transition towards democracy that should be led by Myanmar, as Prime Minister has mentioned. So I think the point is very clear that people of Myanmar and the stakeholders in Myanmar have to decide which way the country has to go, and people's voices must be heard. That is what India's been trying to convey as a democracy, not impose, not imposes wishes, not impose any kind of sanctions, but encourage the stakeholders within Myanmar to take a positive and progressive step towards a more inclusive democracy in the country. So far as India-Myanmar relations and overall the current state of affairs are concerned, India, I think, is very clear on 5 points. The first, of course, is national security. Second, tightening up the border security and make sure that there are no insurgent movements, there are no infiltrations from across the border. Also, tackle jointly non-traditional security threats, which include narcotics, which includes illegal timber trade, which includes illegal arms sale and small arms market that exist in the Southern Asia. Alongside these, India's concerns are also enhancing its food security. And that is why the last time MOS, Ministry of External Affairs, Kirti Vardhan Singh, when he visited Myanmar, the agreement was signed on the import of pulses from Myanmar to India. And that is a significant movement, considering that India is a net importer of pulses. And the focus of late has also been, in terms of our food basket and a common man or woman's plate, the share of pulses has also increased, and the government is encouraging that. So I think in terms of food security, also Myanmar attains significant importance. Then we have connectivity, which has faced a couple of bottlenecks, largely owing to the domestic situation in Myanmar, but there has been substantive progress made on Kaladan multimodal project and Sithwe parts of which are functioning. That's a very positive development, and India hopes that at one point the India-Myanmar-Thailand trilateral highway will also see the light of the day as and when situation in Myanmar improves. The next point is also understanding that overall India-Myanmar trade, if it has to go up, we have to explore the areas, the new areas and areas that have a lot of potential. And that is where I think the both sides and leadership has highlighted the importance of critical minerals, rare earth minerals. So I think overall it's a significant visit which caters to the national interests of both these countries without India acting as a big brother or imposing its wishes on what is happening in Myanmar at the domestic front.
1: Professor Misra, as you also mentioned, Myanmar is one of India's strategic neighbors, and it shares a 1,640 kilometer long border with a number of northeastern states, including militancy hit Nagaland and Manipur. So in this context, why Myanmar is very important from India's security point of view?
0: Four of India's very important states share border with Myanmar, and the insurgency in northeastern states of India, particularly in Nagaland and in parts of Manipur, has been connected with what is happening in Myanmar. And India, to bolster its security, has tried to make sure that this cross-border infiltration or cross-border insurgency, or the way things are developing, the ethnic tensions and inter-community tensions that exist in Myanmar, should not affect India's own peace and tranquility domestically in the northeastern states of India, but also overall national security. So in that context, Myanmar is important. And you recall that in the past, India and Myanmar have agreed a number of times on strengthening security, on joint border patrols, and coordinating, sharing intelligence with each other in dealing with these incidents. Both the governments are on the same page when it comes to maintaining the overall law and order situation along the borders and also maintaining peace and tranquility within their domestic areas.
1: A very pertinent point that you have made, because in the talks today, the two sides underscored the importance of preventing the misuse of

0: sovereign territories for activities inimical to their security interests. The MEA has released a joint statement in which the president of Myanmar has been quoted as saying that he reiterated Myanmar's assurance that its territory would not be permitted to be used against India's security interests. The prime minister also affirmed that India, as a steadfast and trusted partner of Myanmar, remained committed to deepening security cooperation between two countries. So how do you see this kind of affirmation by both sides on protecting national interests in terms of security of each other?
1: First of all, the statement by the president of Myanmar is very important, and it must be appreciated the way he articulated his country's commitment to ensure that the Myanmar territories will not be used by any third party or for any enemy of Indian interests. And that's a remarkable point. I think this is something that also proves that our neighbors understand our national security concerns. They understand the threats that are emanating and that have been in existence for past several decades along India's borders. So I think this is a very good statement that has come from the president of Myanmar, very reassuring. Also, at the same time, what Prime Minister Modi has said is equally reassuring for Myanmar. And both the leaders have highlighted the point that for India and Myanmar as neighbors, their security, particularly in terms of their border security and overall law and order situation, without involving whatever is happening domestically in these two countries, is, I think, a remarkable point. So this exclusive focus on national security and border security is something that India has been wanting from Myanmar. And it is very timely that the president of Myanmar has also reassured India on this point.
0: In the talks, Prime Minister Modi underlined that enhanced connectivity would foster mutually beneficial economic linkages and shared prosperity in the region. So in this regard, both sides shared the importance of working closely towards completion of the Caledon Multimodal Transit Project, as well as the India-Myanmar-Thailand Trilateral Highway. So how do you see the emphasis of both the sides to boost the regional connectivity to actually enhance mutual trade?
1: Both India and Myanmar had the intention right from the start 3 decades ago when India-Myanmar-Thailand Trilateral Highway was launched. The project was launched. Also, the Sethwe and the wider Caledon Multimodal Project was launched. Unfortunately, in case of Myanmar, as it has been stuck in civil strife and domestic turbulence, the situation has not really been very conducive for Myanmar to go ahead on these projects in collaboration with India. On the Indian side, we've also noticed that before 2014 or before the establishment of Ministry of Donor, that is Ministry of Northeastern Affairs, there was limited connectivity. The infrastructure investment connectivity amongst the northeastern states of India has gone up by leaps and bounds over past 12 years, which has been seen in a number of highways that connect so many states of northeast with one another. I mean, Assam is a very good example there. India's own infrastructure connectivity enhancement, boosting of this infrastructure and connectivity and creating new hubs of trade, both domestically and internationally, is something that has created these enabling environment for India to now work very closely, perhaps nudge Myanmar to work more closely in boosting bilateral trade, which can eventually translate into international trade. We also have to understand that between India and Myanmar, trade so far has been very limited, and there is an acknowledgement of the fact that these bazaars and border hearts have very limited scope in terms of contributing to overall India-Myanmar trade. So if India-Myanmar bilateral trade has to go up, it has to find international market, it has to go deeper. Indian private companies and Indian investments have to go deeper in Myanmar. And likewise, the Myanmarese products also have to find newer markets in India rather than just getting confined to a couple of states in India's northeast and alongside Myanmar. I think widening trade and investment is something that the two countries must work upon.
0: Professor Misra, in fact, the two sides also agreed to facilitate trade through rupee kyat settlement. It's a local currency settlement. India has been doing that with a number of countries and now with Myanmar. So how do you see this move?
1: I would say it's a win-win situation for both the countries. Myanmar, as we know, has been facing a crunch in terms of their forex reserves, particularly the US dollar, because the sanctions are in place. The European countries, a number of them, Australia, have imposed sanctions in varying degrees on Myanmar. So for them, it is really a sigh of relief that India has opened its borders and India

0: reducing its overdependence on dollar or any international currency for that matter and trade locally. So I think it is a very smart move.
1: Professor Mishra, very briefly, I would also like to ask you about the energy relationship between India and Myanmar. So we have been looking at Myanmar in terms of our energy security as well. So how do you see it?
0: Look, Myanmar is one country which can work as India's new anchor in terms of energy security. A lot of potential exists there. There are untapped resources, both in terms of oceanic resources, non-renewable resources. The problem so far has been that there's not been comprehensive mapping of resources in Myanmar, and that is something that India has started doing in collaboration with Myanmar authorities. And I think a great move in that context is what the Geological Survey of India has been doing in Myanmar. Both GSI, Geological Survey of India, and India's Ministry of Mines have been working with their counterparts in Myanmar to explore not just the non-renewable energy resources, but also critical minerals and rare earth elements. And there has been some early signs of remarkable success. So both the countries could work together in energy security. And also, I would add that this energy security is not confined to just finding resources, oil or gas, but also in terms of energy shipment, energy transportation. And Myanmar could work, as I mentioned earlier, Myanmar could work as an anchor to facilitate faster access to energy shipments coming from across the world to India's northeastern states, which will be a major boost to the northeastern states and their economies.
1: Professor Mishra, thank you so very much for providing a detailed perspective on India-Myanmar relations, particularly on the outcomes achieved during talks between the Myanmarese President and Prime Minister Narendra Modi. Thank you very much.
0: Pleasure. Thank you very much.
2: You were listening to a discussion on strengthening India-Myanmar ties. The participants were Professor Rahul Mishra, international affairs expert, and Manas Pratim Bhuyan, journalist. This program was produced and presented by the News Services Division of Akashvani. 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

This is Akashwani Shillong broadcasting on 347.2 meters millimeter, corresponding to 864 kilohertz, and also live streaming on the News On Air app. A very good evening, rock lovers. You're tuned into Akashwani Shillong, and this is the best of rocks, the one-stop destination for iconic riffs, powerful vocals, and legendary rock anthems. Whether you're into classical rock, hard rock, or a touch of alternative, we got something lined up just for you. And coming your way is an epic musical journey. Here's Queen with legendary Bohemian Rhapsody.

Well, that was Alter Bridge with Metalingus, and coming up next is to slow things down with a hauntingly beautiful classic. Here's Black Sabbath with Changes.

with this one of the iconic guitarists in rock history, Deep Purple, with Smoke on the Water, we end this Western Music program, the best of rock, and stay tuned for the program Insayer Wailang, Akashi Group Source. This is Akashwani Shillong.

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